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Boy, this is some good news. Three beers in one. Doesn't that sound good? Introducing the Coors Light Taller Boy. If you're thirsty for a beer,

From Rock and Roll All Night to Strutter, experience all the iconic hits live. Gene Simmons Band, June

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2: It is 72 degrees right now. 96 is going to be your high today. Don't forget, at the Kager, we got cooling zones, you guys. Yes. Our friends at United Rentals are going to be having little cooling zones for us to hang out. So you'll be cool. The beverages will be cool. Carl Strauss will be in the house later on in the show, too, for beer for breakfast. We'll go to 93 on your Saturday, 94 on your Sunday. Coming up, we'll squeeze in some laughter in the comedy corner. I blocked off a minute for you to get your medicine for the day. We'll laugh with a comedian on the way. Then you're headed to Knott's.
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0: the weekend on a kegger Friday here. It's 96.7 KCAL Rocks, closing in very quickly here on the 420 Binge, which we do every weekday afternoon for you. And on Friday, we make it all official. Get you fired up and into the weekend. You can do a block of Papa Roach this afternoon. Got a brand new song in from those guys. I'll be breaking out. The rest, up to you. Think about what you want to hear from Papa Roach. Hit me up, all right? It's 96.7 KCAL Rocks.
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